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16: 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Top half of the countdown. We go. Ariana Grande at 2. Hate That I Made You Love Me. It's Pittsburgh's number one hit music station, 96.1 KISS.

Ariana Grande, Hate That I Made You Love Me at 2. It's the countdown on Kiss. We've arrived at Pittsburgh's most in-demand song tonight, Somber, back in the top spot. Homewrecker on Kiss.

Still time to win some money this hour. The nationwide keyword green could win you $1,000 over at 961kiss.com. Your final nationwide keyword of the night at 9:10. Zara Larson now. Miguel, Noah Kahan on the way. It's Kiss.

0: Noah Kahan, The Great Divide. It's 96.1 KISS, Pittsburgh's number one hit music station. It's Justin. We're getting through the week together. Steelers training camp in Latrobe starting back up tomorrow. If you haven't gone to a practice in the past week or ever, try to get over there over the weekend. Of course, you can catch all the coverage on Steelers Nation Radio, which is right on your iHeartRadio app, which obviously you have downloaded to your phone. The best coverage throughout camp, each and every day, and of course throughout the season as well. And I'm dead serious when I say you can't get better info, insider info on the Steelers and right there on Steelers Nation Radio. I have no idea how I feel about the team thus far. And I think that's a good thing. Normally I have a vibe. I have no vibe, which I think is a good vibe. Good vibes are scarce nowadays.
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96.1 Kiss, Justin with you. A couple minutes after 9 here on our Wednesday. I got your final chance to win $1,000 tonight. Coming up after Dominic Fike, Tall Cathy. Don't forget, giving away tickets to go see him at 4:30 tomorrow and Friday. It's Baby Doll and Kiss.

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It's Pittsburgh's number one hit music station. Bruno Mars, Zara Larsson, Post Malone, Olivia Rodrigo still coming up for you this hour. Tame Impala and Jenny right now. Speaking of Tame Impala, the new Tame Impala in Spider-Man. Sublime. Absolutely sublime. It's Kiss.

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Mikey and Bob will have your first one at 9:10. Don't forget, also, Talk Hat, the giving away tickets to go see Dominic Fike, that show, Stage AE, August 22nd. She'll have that for you at 4:30. It's Kiss.

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0: Bieber, Speed Demon on Kiss. Justin with you. 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Mikey and Bob will have your first one as they have at 9:10 tomorrow morning. And your final keyword for this contest will be Friday night with yours truly, 9:10 p.m. Because next week, starting up on Monday, August 10th, we're going to have opportunities for you to win your way into the iHeartRadio Music Festival coming to Vegas in September, which is next month, believe it or not. And not just are you going to be able to win yourself into the festival, you're going to get $1,000 in spending cash as well. So win a trip for two. That's all starting up next Monday to go to the iHeartRadio Music Festival in Vegas. That's two nights, one stage, 18th and 19th at T-Mobile Arena in Vegas.
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1: We are the new hit, Liz. Did you see how somber here entered for his Lollapalooza set? 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
1: 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Some Bella Kay, our girl Olivia Rodrigo, some Ariana Grande, Audrey Hepburn's brother, Malcolm Todd. 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
1: Crystal Rosas. This is Andrea. I love how the new hit list is always matching my exact vibe. Like, are you psychic? Why try? I just try to make sure that you get the best of the best in the new music world. And yeah, sometimes that matches your exact vibe. So thanks for hanging out, Queen. More on the way from Charlie Puth, Stella Lefty. That one's going crazy. Olivia Rodrigo and more.
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96.1 Kiss. We are the new hit list for the first time in years. The top five on Billboard Hot 100 is all country songs. This one is creeping up it. In the top five, she's celebrating Stella Lefty with Boston. I'll be back tomorrow night. Till then, at La Crystal Rosas. Mwah!

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1: I'm blaming you.
3: Me?
1: Yep.
3: What'd I do?
1: Farts.
3: I didn't.
1: No, you did do this.
3: It was research. I was doing research.
1: Yesterday on the show, we were talking about white noise and pink noise and brown noise.
3: Calming.
1: You know?
3: Some of those are calming, yeah.
1: And then Bob decides to be funny and say, put me up here. Let me show you. I'm going to play this off my computer. It's brown noise. So that was yesterday's show.
3: I was online, and there were a couple things labeled brown noise, and I played one, and it was the real brown noise. And then I played the other one, and that was labeled brown noise, too.
1: My algorithm is full of farts. Full of farts. It's full of farts.
3: I did this?
1: Yeah, you sure did it. That's your brown noise that did this, dude.
4: I will tell you, though.
3: It's not full, like, meditation sounds or anything. There's no
1: calming thing in this. I got two things that I've stumbled upon so far today. First, there's somebody who has a fart chat with about six other buddies, and all they do, there's no text, there's no memes, they just send videos of farts to each other.
3: Okay.
1: So I'm watching that.
4: And then I'm going to tease this. 7:10 on the show. A brand new round of colonoscopy farts.
1: It's back, baby.
3: Wow.
1: I got a whole brand new compilation I saw this morning.
3: Wow.
1: Dude. I was over here watching colonoscopy farts at 5:30.
3: That's my fault, then. That's on me.
4: Hey, you know what? Thank you. I guess it's content for the show, you know? Milk, milk, milk, milk, milk and fart content?
1: I guess. Why not? All right, everybody, stick around. 7:10. A brand new compilation of people farting after they get colonoscopies. That's right. We're the mature guys in the city. That's right.
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1: Guaranteed human.

0: gotta swing that. Treat you like a friend. Nigga gotta swing that. Respect you like a lover. Nigga gotta swing that. Oh, oh, oh, oh, oh. Well, it finally happened yesterday. I thought it was kind of funny that we did have some listeners comment on the photos of our new vehicles saying, hey, I thought this was actually a bit. I didn't think you guys were actually getting new vehicles from C. Harper Auto Group. No, we got them yesterday, baby. We're in.
1: Yeah, it's awesome, man.
0: Bob is now driving a 2026 Dodge Ram 1500 Laramie. It's a white Dodge Ram. It is sick looking. Sick.
1: Dude, it's got air-cooled seats.
0: Okay.
1: I've never had that before.
0: That's a different thing.
1: It's like...
0: heated seats are great. We all love heated seats.
1: It's like when I first discovered the bidet.
0: Oh, man.
1: I mean, obviously, it's not cleaning my butt or anything, but like...
0: It's cooling it down, though.
1: It is that amazing where it's just like...
0: Yeah.
1: Whoa, this is a game changer.
0: It's sort of like once you have it, you never know you needed it, right?
1: Yeah.
0: So you mean to tell me in your Ram... You cool your butt cheeks?
1: Yeah, I got ventilated seats.
0: Okay.
1: I cruised to work today.
0: Okay.
1: I was king of the road.
0: I guess
1: with
0: you
1: cool
0: were.
1: Cheeks.
0: Yeah, I guess. But hold on, because I am now a Jeep driver. I drive a 2026 Jeep Gladiator Sport S. It's purple. So if you see a purple Jeep Gladiator, might be me. And I do understand that Jeep people... They do the duck thing, right?
1: Oh, yeah.
0: So
1: the duck thing and the Jeep wave.
0: Yeah, Jeep wave. Yeah, got to get that down, too. Let's get to this talkback message brought to us by One Team Media.
2: Moobers and boobers, unite.
0: Okay, moobers and boobers, listeners of our show.
2: We need to stuff Mikey's Jeep.
0: No.
2: With ducks.
0: No, we don't need to stuff my Jeep with ducks.
2: We need one with a mustache.
0: Okay, well, I would accept a mustache duck. That'd be nice, like my friend Bob.
2: We need a really tall duck.
0: Tall duck, yeah.
2: We need one. Somebody put nipple tassels on a rubber duck.
0: Okay, all right.
2: We gotta do this.
0: Okay.
2: We need a polka duck, Pokemon duck.
0: Pokemon duck.
2: We need a Star Wars duck. We need so many ducks right now.
0: Okay, yeah.
2: Just ducks on ducks.
0: I gotta be honest, I'm scared, man. Like, I knew Jeep drivers did the duck thing.
1: Oh, yeah.
0: But, like, when we posted the pictures on our Mikey and Bob Facebook page.
1: The comments just boom.
0: Dude, you're gonna get ducks.
1: Ducks incoming.
0: People are asking for the station address. They're like, hey, we need to mail a duck. And I'm like, I don't know how any of this works or anything. They just leave it on my Jeep and I put it on my dashboard dinner.
1: Like, I know it's a kindness thing where people like hand out ducks to other Jeep people and they see them and it's like a friendly thing. But I think you're the top of the duck.
0: Everybody wants the number one target. Give me a duck, right?
1: Your purple Jeep is the number one duck target.
0: All right, purple Jeep Gladiator, if you see me out there. I don't know, I guess.
1: You're going to need like one of those big bins for your back seat just to hold the ducks you're about to get.
0: Every time I leave my Jeep Gladiator from our friends at C. Harper Auto Group, I should just put like a basket on my window. It just said, just leave your ducks. I know it's coming. Just put them in here.
1: Thank you.
0: Put them in here if you want. So if you want to see me and Bob's new ride, thank you to the official sponsor of the Mikey and Bob podcast, our friends over at the C. Harper Auto Group. You can go to our Mikey and Bob Facebook page. Bob, I can't trust Drew Aller anymore. I haven't been to Steelers training camp. I watched him play a little bit at Penn State.
1: Uh-huh.
0: I was kind of excited when the Steelers drafted him. Yeah, that's it.
1: You thought they're slanging it for the first couple days of camp.
0: No more trust in Drew Aller.
1: You've lost the trust.
0: Yep, Steelers quarterback. 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

0: Not great out there today, and it's going to be humid, too. Highs in the mid-80s, but cloudy and rainy today. It's Mikey and Bob on 96.1 KISS. Steelers training camp back at it today and tomorrow, and then, of course, Saturday. It is Saturday Night Lights at Latrobe Memorial Stadium. Instead of Friday Night Lights, it's Saturday now. That's okay. It's not a big deal. Unless you're Ben Roethlisberger. He doesn't like it. We'll get to Ben Roethlisberger's latest podcast coming up later in the show. But the rookies at Steelers training camp always have to perform. And not just on the field, off the field, too. A lot of teams do this. They make the rookies go up in front of the team and sing a song, you know? Mm-hmm. It's about being vulnerable in front of the guys you're going to battle with, right? Here was Cam Hayward on his wonderful Not Just Football podcast when he was talking about when they made him sing as a rookie in the cafeteria.
1: When I did it, I will say I made a fool out of myself. They made me stand on top of the table,
0: and
1: I sung Usher Nice and Slow.
0: Oh,
1: I got everybody involved, though. You got to pick a song that everybody knows. Yep. That, because if you do that, they'll start singing with you.
0: It's just like karaoke. You got to pick a song that you know how to perform, but also that the crowd can get into, too.
2: Dude, your rookie got to climb up on the table.
0: Oh, man.
2: Cam's big ass on the table, first off. That's an adventure in itself.
0: That's a sight to see right there, you know? And then he's up on the table. It's 7 o'clock on the dot. I'm in my drop top cruising the streets.
2: At that point, though, he has the room.
0: It's that easy.
2: As soon as he hits, it's 7 o'clock on the dot. The room is
0: like,
2: in.
0: The room is in. And then Cam wins the room. Now, Steelers rookie quarterback Drew Aller from Penn State. Listen, I've heard good things about this guy. I don't know if he can be trusted after his song selection
2: maybe
0: here.
2: Maybe not off the field anymore.
0: Drew Aller, you got to get the guys on your side, man. Like, sing an R&B song or something that everybody can sing together. You know, you got to know your audience. You got to know what music the team listens to, you know. Drew Aller, this is Cam Hayward talking about him on his podcast.
1: You know, Drew Aller did, and we about killed him for it. Katy Perry.
0: Drew Aller. All right. So he says Katy Perry, and I'm thinking you could pull off Katy Perry if you did Firework, but you would have to sing it with so much enthusiasm and pride. I'm talking like a RuPaul's Drag Race over the top performance. Katy Perry Firework.
2: You got to commit to it.
0: Only song that works.
3: Oh, that's a bad
1: last
3: one.
1: Last Friday night.
0: He did Last Friday Night in front of the boys.
2: He did a random
0: Katy
2: cut.
0: Perry Last Friday Night. Like, it's not a bad song or anything like that, but you can't do Katy Perry Last Friday Night, Drew Aller.
3: Oh, no.
0: Yeah.
1: And no. We were like, Jalen Ramsey goes, I'm not trying to hear nothing from Katy right now.
3: Katy Perry.
0: Drew Aller, this is how you lose the guys.
2: Drew Aller just gets booed off his little lunch table he has to stand on.
0: And Jalen Ramsey said, hey, not trying to hear Katy Perry right now. And Drew was done before he even started. All right, listen, I don't know what his future is going to be with the Steelers. I don't know how good of a quarterback he's going to be. I know he did all right in college at Penn State and everything. Drew Aller, you're on our radar that you cannot be trusted now. All right, we will get to a round of Say Something Nice. If you have something nice to say about someone or something, just something happy going on in your life, you could send us a Say Something Nice message. We'll get to that around 7:25. And guess what? A brand new round of colonoscopy farts on the show this morning around 7:10. Big show.
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0: Not feeling great about the Buccos right now. They lost to the Brewers 4-2 yesterday. Another not great outing for Paul Skeens. He did have a new catcher, though. Andy Rodriguez was catching for Paul Skeens, not Henry Davis. Henry Davis caught the past 51 consecutive starts for Paul Skeens. So, new catcher, but Paul Skeens threw 5 innings, gave up 3 runs, walked 4. The Pirates are now 2 games under 500. It's the first time they are more than a game under 500 since March 30th, when they were 1-3 to start the season. This is falling apart at the wrong time.
1: Dude, we made those trades and haven't been able to use any of them.
0: We were buyers at the trade deadline, too. Oh, no. Why are we always buyers at the deadline, during the wrong season?
1: When it falls apart, yeah.
0: So, it's Braxton Ashcraft for the Pirates. They got an afternoon game in Milwaukee. 2:10 today. It's Mikey and Bob on 96.1 KISS. Let's get to this talk back message brought to us by One Team Media.
2: Hi, Mikey and Bob, Bob, Bob, Bob.
0: Dude, there's something about a little kid laughing that's just so cute and funny, right? Uh-huh. Like, hi, ba ba ba ba ba ba.
2: Hi, Mikey, ba ba ba ba ba ba ba ba.
0: All right, it's not just that. Hold on, there's more of the message.
3: Hi, Mikey and Bob. That was Miss Niola, and this is Alexis from Greensburg.
0: All right, Alexis with Niola.
3: And now we also have Mr. Miles from Greensburg, too, because Niola is now a big sister.
0: Wow, we got baby Miles in Greensburg now.
3: And we were just wondering if you have any tips for having 2 kids now, because we are in the newborn phase with a toddler.
0: Okay, Bob. I only have 1 kid, my daughter Addison. We did a pretty good job with her, I think. Bob, you got Jordan and Jack. You got 2 kids.
1: 2 years apart from each other, too.
0: Any?
1: My daughter's 2 years older than my son. You got to ride the wave. Like, there are going to be parents that are doing a far worse job than you, and everything's going to be okay. I mean, I think as long as you keep that as your baseline, it's going to be all right. Like,
0: that's just a good parenting tip, no matter how many kids you have. Just be like, somebody out there is doing such a worse job than you. You're doing all right.
1: Like, you know? Your world may feel like it's being destroyed and things are upside down. It's going to be okay.
0: You're doing all right.
1: Yeah, you're doing fine.
0: You're doing all right. Well, hold on. I think there was more here. Just
2: and we do. Hi, baby Miles.
0: Okay. There was a baby Miles, coming in there.
1: Shout out.
0: I think it was a shout out.
2: And do. Hi, baby Miles.
0: Yeah, I got baby Miles now. All right. Well, thank you for the nice talk back message. And just, you know, do your best. There ain't no parenting book or anything you can read.
1: No.
0: Listen, when you're changing diapers and you're in the middle of a diaper change, mm-hmm. and all of a sudden the poop happens in the middle of the diaper change, you're not going to find that out in the book. You're going to find that out experience.
1: It's on the job. On the job of training right there.
0: Yeah, if you're a parent, just, you know, do your best. And then, you know, you can grow up like me and Bob and get paid to be on the radio and play colonoscopy farts for people, because that's what we're going to do on the show around 7:10. We have a brand new round of people farting after they get colonoscopies. We've done this on the show before. Absolutely love it. Is it immature? Yes. Fart noises on the radio frowned upon.
1: Is it funny, though?
0: By our bosses in upper management.
1: Also, yes. It's
0: yes.
1: Funny.
0: Absolutely funny. 7:10, we'll get to that. Also, a round of Say Something Nice coming up this morning. If you have something nice to say, send us a talk back message. We'll get to some of your messages around 7:25. Say Something Nice. It's Mikey and Bob.

0: We'll get to today in Freak Show history coming up in just a minute here. It is Mikey and Bob on 96.1 KISS. 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
1: Morning, fellas. Cornhole Joe here. The new vehicles look great. Yeah. Mikey, that purple would go great with those butt cheeks that Bob was always rubbing when you guys would play slots. Fantastic.
0: All right. Again, C. Harper Auto Group, official sponsor of the Mikey and Bob podcast. We got vehicles from them yesterday. They brought them up to the studio. Bob's driving around in a big white Dodge Ram. I got a purple Jeep Gladiator. Yes, Bob, you used to have these a purple butt cheek magnet that we got from our friend Ellie in Italy, who listens to the show, and she sent purple butt cheeks a magnet.
2: And I'd rub them for luck.
0: Yeah, wherever the Statue of David is over there.
2: Yeah.
0: Whatever that museum is, that's where the purple butt cheeks came from.
2: Crafted the butt cheeks there.
0: And guess what part I got? All right, let's get back to his message.
1: And I just picture Bob with his head out the window making ram mating calls as he cruises down the road.
0: Might have to look up ram mating calls now that you're a ram driver.
1: Fantastic.
0: Yeah.
1: Did want to know, I don't know if I missed this with your post or not, but have you guys named your vehicles? Do you guys name vehicles? Do you think that's weird? Just let me know. Have a good one.
0: Yeah, my parents used to be vehicle namers, but they would lease cars and get new vehicles every 2 years, and they would name them. I remember they had a vehicle, I think it was named Merlin, and they had a little plush wizard that sat on their dash. My dad had a white convertible at one point, and he called it Stay Puff. Yeah. I don't know. I'm not really, I don't name my vehicles. I'm not a vehicle naming guy.
2: Neither am I, but I saw a couple of people tag themselves into the comments here when we posted the pictures of the new cars yesterday.
0: Yeah, yeah.
2: Our buddy Sports Judge here says you should name it Grimace.
0: Grimace would be a good name for my purple Jeep, yeah.
2: And then he threw out Yeti for mine.
0: Oh, Yeti's a good one, man. Yeti's a good one.
2: Cruising in the Yeti?
0: Yeti and Grimace?
2: Yeah, all right. It's not bad.
0: Yeti and Grimace, not bad at all. We don't name our vehicles, but I think we just named our vehicles. All right, it is right around 7 o'clock. Time to take you back in a moment in the show that made us laugh, made us smile, and even sometimes warmed our cold, dead hearts a little bit. Let's get to today in Freak Show history. It's a feel-good one today. Here we go. Da-da.

0: have to get to this incredible story. Scary situation, but with a great ending to this story. Let's get to this talkback message brought to us by One Team Media.
1: Hey, Mikey and Bob. This is Jamie from Murraysville. For the privacy of the guy that this happened to in the family, I'm not going to use his real name.
0: All right, no names in this, just Yinzer story.
1: And this past Saturday, right before midnight, he was not feeling well and called 911 for himself. And as soon as EMS arrived, he coded and he was having a heart attack.
0: Wow. Yikes.
1: Within seconds, EMS got an AED on him, as well as a Lucas machine that delivers chest compressions.
0: They're doing everything, trying to save him.
1: He was shocked about four or five times, and during transport to a local hospital, he coded again and then was transported by medical helicopter to a city hospital.
0: This guy's lucky to be alive.
1: He did not have a pulse for 40 minutes.
0: Wow. Didn't have a pulse for 40 minutes, and he's alive?
1: Not four, 40.
0: 40 minutes.
1: After an emotional roller coaster of a day. Yep. And so many uncertainties, that evening he woke up.
0: Wow, look at this. Okay, so he's heart attack, coded a few times.
2: EMS just making out. Magic. Okay, yeah, wow.
0: Yeah, so then he wakes up.
1: He started following commands, and the first thing he asked for was Turner's iced tea.
0: I mean, that's how you do it.
2: First request. Literally back from the dead.
0: Give me a Turner.
2: Back from the dead.
0: I bet he chugged that first turn.
2: Oh, my God.
0: You're right.
2: Down the hatch.
0: I was dead, basically. I went to the afterlife, and I was pulled back to Pittsburgh.
2: I need some Yinzer fuel to get this body going again.
0: I need
2: again.
0: Turners.
1: If that isn't the most absolutely amazing Yinzer story, then I don't know what is.
0: Yeah, it is.
1: He's alert and has a road of recovery ahead of him. But what an absolute inspiration.
0: Yeah.
1: And Turners, if you're listening, get that man an orange milk crate of Turner's tea.
0: Let me just tell you, because Turner's been great partners of our show for years.
2: Yeah, friends of the show.
0: Turner's is always listening. And anybody from Turner's, reach out to us, because if there's anybody who deserves an orange crate with some Yinzer fuel, you know what? That's a Yinsplosion. That's too much awesome Pittsburgh.
2: Wow.
0: This man was basically dead.
2: Yes.
0: Woke up and he was like, oh my God, what happened? He's like, give me a Turner's.
3: Warning. Warning. There is an overload of awesome Pittsburgh on the show right now.
0: What a Turner's.
3: Oh man. Too much.
0: Oh.
3: Overload. Pittsburgh. Yinsplosion.
0: Heart attack. Coded. 40 minutes, no pulse.
2: Back from death. Yeah, it's real. First thing you wake up, what do you want?
0: I need that sweet, sweet.

0: Bob, yesterday on the show, we were playing some clips from Michael Pittman Jr., the Steelers' new wide receiver that came over from Indianapolis.
1: Yeah.
0: He's got a farm. He's owns a lot of farm animals, loves to fish. He has his own flight school. He can fly. He knows how to juggle. There's a lot of things we learned yesterday about Michael Pittman Jr. that we didn't know before. So let's get to this talkback message brought to us by One Team Media. It's our buddy George.
2: Hey, what's going on, fellas? George here catching up on Wednesday morning's podcast.
0: All right, George is a truck driver. It's a little hard to hear him, but
2: I really think y'all need to be introduced to Michael Pittman Jr. He flies, Mike gets high too.
0: Okay, hold on. We should be friends with Michael Pittman Jr. because he flies, and then George says, Mike gets high too? All right. Yeah, okay.
2: He likes animals. Y'all love animals. He fishes. Bob fishes.
0: Yeah, we love animals. Yeah, Bob loves fishing. Yep.
2: He juggles. Bob jiggles. Right, y'all take it easy.
0: He juggles, Bob jiggles. Y'all take it easy, George.
1: Got a lot in common there, George.
0: All right, Michael Pittman Jr., we want to be best friends with you, man. You seem like a really cool dude. And
1: he does seem down to earth.
0: But do we have Steeler friends? I consider Cam Hayward. He's good with us. Christian Kuntz, the long snapper,
1: you know.
0: Cam and Kuntz. Good buddies with Cam and Kuntz. Hey, it's time to get colonoscopy farts. Listen, came out of nowhere. I got a message on Instagram last night from Garrett. Actually, I just realized this came at 3:30 in the morning. Whew, man, you're in a bad place if you're watching colonoscopy farts on Instagram at 3:30 in the morning.
1: Some will say the best place.
0: Yeah, you know what? We've played these on the show before, but I got a whole new round here from our friend Garrett on Instagram. People, after they get a colonoscopy, which you should get, you know? Me and you are due, by the way, Bob. We got to do a tandem colonoscopy. You know,
1: I don't know if they do those.
0: Well, we got to figure out how to go at the same time and get paid for it. Okay?
1: Like same?
0: Yeah.
1: Dueling
0: same
1: tables?
0: Yeah.
1: Like
0: something
1: facing
0: like that.
1: Each other?
0: We need to monetize our colonoscopies
1: maybe
0: is what I'm saying.
1: Maybe they can build some type of bunk bed. One of us gets top and one of us bottom bunk.
0: I'm...
1: Oh, I'd be bottom bunk.
0: I was going to say I usually am on top, but then I was just like, all right, let's settle down here. All right. Ladies and gentlemen, one of the best compilations on the internet. It's people farting after they get colonoscopies. By the way, those first two, I know this is radio and you can't see it. Those first two were like office ladies. Like it looked like a Stacy and an Ann just sitting on a hospital bed going, oh. All right, so it's people farting after colonoscopies. Oh, boy. That was probably a 30-year-old woman.
1: That's concerning.
0: That one's concerning. That one sounds like you just pulled up to the blackjack table and the dealer's shuffling. Shuffling butt cheeks.
3: I don't know if I have to fart.
0: Oh, I like the ones where it's like, I have to fart, you know, because everybody after a colonoscopy, you're like, I usually don't do this, but they're like, hey, it's air. Let it go. Y'all let it fly.
3: Oh, no. I don't know if I have to fart.
0: You didn't know you had to fart, and then it sounded like an elephant came into the room.
1: You weren't sure?
0: Okay, we're getting towards the end here, but a brand new compilation of colonoscopy farts.
4: Is it normal to fart a lot now?
3: Yes, you let gas we put in.
0: My guy just had to get permission. Is it normal to fart? Yeah, you
5: go. Oof. I let that gas out.
0: All right, here we go. This is the last one right here, all right?
1: He's setting it up with I gotta let that gas out.
0: It's not him. He's right next to a woman in the bed.
1: Oh, he's talking her into it.
0: This might be a husband and wife right here. He's saying, you gotta let that gas out, you know?
5: Gotta let that gas out. Oh my God. That's air.
0: That's my favorite one! My favorite one!
1: Oh my God.
5: Gotta let that gas out. Oh my God, that's air.
0: Once again.
1: Oh my God.
0: Me and Bob are grown ass men. We act like we're little kids though, because colonoscopy farts still can make us laugh every time. All right, coming up next, we change directions from people farting after colonoscopies to around to say something nice. Bring some positivity into the show. If you got something nice to say about someone or something, yeah, send us a talk back message or do some say something nice around 7:25 and try to pay your bills. Your chance to win $1,000 this morning around 9:10 with your guys, Mikey and Bob.
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0: Somebody just sent me a song about you, Bob.
1: What?
0: Yeah, Cowboy Bob and his new Ram truck. So, yep.
1: We already have a song?
0: Yeah, I know it's been less than a day since our friends at C. Harper Auto Group, the official sponsor of the Mikey and Bob podcast, dropped off vehicles for us.
1: Yep.
0: Bob's got a Dodge Ram now, and it's got a theme song. We'll get to that coming up next. Right now, though, it is time to say something nice here. It's Mikey and Bob on 96.1 Kiss. The world's tough enough. Every day is tough enough. We all go through things, and sometimes you just need to hear someone else be positive. Yep. And maybe it can turn your day around. It's time to say something nice. Ooh-wee. Say something nice. Say something nice.
2: Hey, it's Kristen with the blue hair. I just wanted to wish my fiance, Matthew, a happy belated 30-something birthday. I don't want to say the exact age because I don't know how he feels about it.
0: Wow, happy birthday.
1: Happy birthday, Matthew.
0: Matthew, yeah.
1: Mine too?
0: Yours is New Year's Day. You're not birthday twins with Matthew.
2: I was laid up in bed and then in the hospital for his birthday.
0: Oh, no, Kristen.
2: And then whenever I felt better, I made him a nice pistachio cake. Happy birthday to my fiance Matthew, and I can't wait to marry you.
0: Oh, I love pistachio cake. Ooh, say something nice. Say something nice.
3: Ooh, wee. Uh-huh. Say something nice.
1: Yeah.
3: Say something nice.
0: Oh, don't you sound nice? Yeah. Ooh, wee. How about a little bit of say something nice? Say something nice.
3: Oh, Miss Man, you're saying something nice. Hell yeah. All right, have a good day.
0: All right, there was a cat meowing in there a little bit. That's what it was. She was trying to get the cat on, say something. Hey, I love cats too. I got 8 of them. Say something nice. Say something nice.
4: Hey, boys, one of my favorite things about say something nice is...
0: Wait, your favorite? One of your favorite things about say something nice? Say something nice. Say something nice.
4: How this theme song just kind of sneaks up on Mikey like a sneeze. Like he'll be in the middle of saying something and he's got to rush to get it out. So he can, makes me laugh every time. Love you guys.
0: Yeah, that's like another little show tick. If you listen to our show long enough, you know, we'll be doing say something nice and all of a sudden I'll be like, ooh-wee. It sneaks up. Say something nice. Say something nice. All right, let's get to another one here. It's our buddy Josh and Green Tree.
5: Ooh-wee. Say something nice. What's up, guys? It's Josh and Greentree.
0: Yeah.
5: I just wanted to say something nice to the kind gentleman at the Brownsville Sheets the other day.
0: Brownsville.
5: You see my little one-year-old girl? She's all laughing, shaking her arms.
0: Good times.
5: You know, she's waving.
0: Uh-huh.
5: And then as he's leaving, he hands my wife a little gift card.
0: Oh.
5: Man, there's still some kindness out here.
0: Yeah, that's what say something nice what is about right there. Yeah. A little bit. Say something nice. Say something nice.
1: See, don't you feel better than you did like 3 minutes ago? Don't you feel a little bit better?
0: Yeah. If you want to spread some positivity, you can send us a say something nice talkback message through the free iHeartRadio app. All right, we're going to find out what this song about Bob's truck is all about. Coming up next, it's Mikey and Bob.

0: Well, rainy out today. We'll have some storms coming through the area. Highs today in the mid-80s. It's Mikey and Bob on 96.1 KISS. We feel like our show has been successful for so many years here in Pittsburgh. It's all because of you. Everything that we get through our show is all because of you. So when we get our podcast sponsored by the C. Harper Auto Group, and they're nice enough to be like, these are our dudes. Let's get them vehicles. And Bob's got a nice Dodge Ram truck now. I drive a purple Jeep Gladiator, you know?
1: It's only because of you guys.
0: It's cool.
1: Yeah.
0: It's a cool thing. We've never had, like somebody sponsor us like this and, you know, give us vehicles. It's a pretty sweet thing, right? So let's get to this talkback message brought to us by One Team Media.
2: Little Ashley here for a special announcement for Bob.
0: Okay.
2: Bob has joined the Bad Bitch Club.
0: Whoa.
2: Bad bitches drive white cars.
0: Whoa.
2: Have a good day.
0: Is that true? I didn't know this was a thing because you drive a white Ram now.
1: Oh, yeah, I do.
0: I didn't know you were in a Bad Bitch Club.
1: Am I in the BBC now? Queen of the BBC?
0: I don't know. Google it and see if there's a membership fee to be in the BBC. Why don't you Google it, bud?
1: I don't know.
0: Huh? Why don't you giggle it, bud? All right, let's get to another talkback message here.
3: Bob, you have to get truck nuts now.
0: No, okay, listen. We're not going to alter our vehicles in any way because they're still for sale. Like, you can actually buy me and Bob's vehicles we're driving right now are for sale. C. Harper Auto Group.
1: You literally can buy our cars away from us.
0: Yeah. And we'll get new ones.
1: And then
0: so.
1: C. Harper brings us another one.
0: That's how this works. So if you want, hey, you see my purple Gladiator, you're like, I kind of want that. But we can't put truck nuts on them, though.
1: Yeah, we're not altering the truck at all. We can't because it's still,
0: I mean, truck nuts are removable though, so maybe we could. All right, but hold on, let's get to what we're here for. Our buddy AJ down in Florida listens to the show on the iHeartRadio app. He sent a song in.
1: He's already cooking.
0: Yeah, about Cowboy Bob and his Ram truck. So it's just, oh geez.
1: Oh boy,
0: song about Bob's truck
1: already.

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1: AJ,
0: you have not had your truck for 24 hours.
1: I got a theme song.
0: It already has a theme song. You already got to join the BBC. And probably need a couple pairs of truck nuts.
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0: All right, everybody. We're not going to freak out because this isn't a big deal. All right?
1: We're not freaking out.
0: We're not freaking
1: out. We're not freaking out.
0: But 8 o'clock tonight, you might be sitting around thinking of something to do, right? Buccos play this afternoon, so they'll be done in Milwaukee by that time.
1: Mm-hmm.
0: 8 o'clock comes around, and it's back in our lives.
1: Hmm.
0: It's bad, but it's back. The Hall of Fame game. Carolina Panthers, Arizona Cardinals tonight in Canton, Ohio.
1: We got real football tonight.
0: I don't know if I'd call this real football.
1: I mean, it's official. It's official football.
0: It's something. The Hall of Fame game is tonight.
1: Wait, does that Steelers are a week away then, right?
0: From their first preseason game?
1: Yeah. Isn't theirs next?
0: Is it?
1: Is it next Thursday or Thursday after? I think it's next Thursday.
0: Next Thursday, first preseason.
1: Oh, man. Hey, yes. Here we go.
0: Isn't it like the 13th or 14th, I think, their first preseason game?
1: Here we go.
0: Let's get to Ben Roethlisberger.
1: Next Thursday, man.
0: Oh, my gosh.
1: Ah!
0: Is it Green Bay?
1: 7 p.m.
0: Green Bay?
1: Yep.
0: And then we play the Jets, too, right? Green Bay and the Jets in preseason, two teams that Aaron Rodgers, Steelers quarterback, used to play for. Now, if Ben Roethlisberger was coach, what would he do?
1: Wait, what?
0: Ben Roethlisberger is talking on his football and podcast,
1: mm-hmm,
0: right?
1: Because mm-hmm.
0: Aaron Rodgers might play some preseason, but Ben's saying, you know, if he was the head coach, what he would do, because you got the young guys behind Aaron.
2: Every coach has their own philosophy, and to each their own, whatever McCarthy wants to do, that's fine.
0: Yeah, he's already saying, hey, Mike McCarthy's doing something wrong. Listen to me.
2: I'm just saying, if I was the head coach, I'm...
0: Oh, I love it so much. From his basement.
1: Coach Ben.
0: Oh, love it. If I was head coach...
2: I'm not taking reps away from other guys because Aaron's got one more year here.
0: Oh, man. If he was head coach, no Aaron Rodgers in the preseason.
2: Because here's what I'm trying to figure out. Okay. When Aaron's gone after this year.
0: Yeah, we don't have to worry about that right now, Ben. We have a whole season to play through. Maybe some injuries happen. Don't need to worry about the future at quarterback. We'll deal with that after this year.
2: As a franchise, as a team, as the head coach, okay? Here, I got my head coach hat on.
0: Mm-hmm. Oh, yeah, you
1: put
0: do.
1: Head coach hat
0: listen,
1: on.
0: This guy wants to run a Steelers so bad.
1: Gosh.
0: He does, man.
2: When you know your quarterback is gone, and it's the most important position of sports.
0: Yeah, just let the year play out, man.
2: What do I have next year?
0: Yeah, just let this year play out, and then maybe one of the young guys. Who knows?
1: Next year.
0: Aaron Rodgers' ankle could snap while he's, you know, running to Meadows to get more ice cream. We don't know.
2: Are we going back out into the free agency market, or do we have our future in-house?
1: What is this guy talking about?
0: Hey, man, just settle down. And like, how would Ben feel if, like, 1 year, like, when he's towards the end of his career, like, somebody's saying this, be like, oh, we got to you know, just... It's Aaron Rodgers this year. We'll figure it out.
1: Ben.
0: I don't know.
1: Buddy, here in the basement. Like,
0: we don't know if Drew Aller or Will Howard is the future. We just don't know yet,
1: Ben's
0: right?
1: Ben's played enough football, too, where he knows that, like, a quarterback playing in the preseason who's a starter, what does that mean? That's, like, three plays.
0: Yeah,
1: like, that's nothing.
0: But hold on. Ben Roethlisberger, again, you got to listen to his football and podcast and his YouTube channel and all of that. Ben talking about Mike McCarthy in the offense this year.
2: There is a good chance that we will see 30-plus points every game this year.
0: Whoa.
1: Here we go.
0: I know what he's doing.
2: With this offense.
0: I know what he's doing.
2: An offensive-minded coach that wants to outscore you.
0: I know what he's doing.
2: Every coach just wants to win. But some coaches want to, like, outscore you.
0: I know what he's doing. That's Ben Roethlisberger telling you, if this offense doesn't put up 30 points a game, Aaron Rodgers stinks. Mike McCarthy stinks. They can't do it like I used to do
1: it. Ben is setting the table.
0: He's setting the table, dude. This is what he does.
1: Oh, that's great.
0: But hold on.
1: That's great.
0: He can't have a problem with anything else at camp or preseason or anything, right? Like,
1: he's picked apart the offense.
0: Yeah, there's nothing.
1: Quarterback play.
0: Nothing else he could be, like, angry about. It's Ben Roethlisberger, right? What do you got? Good family. You got all the money in the world. You got pot. What do you need to be mad about?
2: They do Saturday nights and Friday nights now?
3: Not Friday, dog.
0: Oh, no. They do Saturday Night Lights instead of Friday Night Lights now? Oh, no. A man who hasn't played in years in the NFL has a problem with it.
2: See? What are we doing? What are we doing, Mike?
3: Do you hate that?
2: What are we doing, McCarthy?
3: Yeah.
2: What are we doing?
0: Doing his own thing, running the Steelers how he wants to. I don't know.
1: Why does he care?
0: I don't know.
3: That has no impact other than the fact that Friday Night Lights is like a staple.
2: Yeah. I'm assuming probably gonna have fireworks in after. So now probably not having Zambelli fireworks can't come now. Now probably not having popcorn in a band. What are we doing?
0: All right.
1: Ben, what about the Zambellis?
0: Ben Roethlisberger's angry that it's Saturday Night Lights now instead of Friday Night Lights.
1: What about the band? Why? And the popcorn?
0: Well, that's when the high school kids play Friday Night Lights. Yeah, but maybe more people can go Saturday because maybe you don't have to work on Saturday. Also, why do you care? The track record of Friday Night Lights, if you look back in the past like 10 years or so.
1: Ben is hilarious.
0: We're not getting out of the first round with Friday Night Lights. God. We got a new coach. Maybe, you know what?
1: He's just sitting in his basement poking the bear, you know.
0: Mike McCarthy, you got to get 30 points a game this year. We don't want to see Aaron Rodgers in the preseason. And by the way,
1: Saturday, huh?
0: If this season is a failure, it's because it's Saturday Night Lights instead of Friday Night Lights. All right, there's Ben Roethlisberger. Make sure you check out his footballing podcast.

0: Hey, maybe this polar bear can turn the bucko season around.
1: A polar bear?
0: Yeah. I'm watching this video from an aquarium in Japan.
1: Okay.
0: It's this little polar bear playing with an orange traffic cone and putting the cone on its head.
1: Oh.
0: And then it walks over to mama polar bear. This is again in an aquarium in Japan. Mama polar bear is like, hey, get the cone off your head, and throws it into the pool. And the bear goes back and gets it, puts the cone on its head. I'm saying, man.
1: Bear's hoisting the cone.
0: Maybe we've lost the magic of hoist the cone a little bit.
1: Bring in a polar bear.
0: And there's a big polar bear who's a big fan of Bucko baseball over in Japan. Maybe the coin's going to get Maybe the cone's going to get hoisted again. Maybe. And it all starts with a polar bear over in Japan. Yeah, Pirates lost again yesterday. It ain't going great.
1: They need something to turn it around.
0: They got an afternoon game today in Milwaukee. All right, right now, let's get some of this. Hey!
2: We're all going to learn something together right now. It's time to find out. Why the hell is this trending with Mikey and Bab?
0: It's another day, which means it's another Spider-Man record. Yeah. Spider-Man Brand New Day, after just 7 days, has already beaten Toy Story 5 as the highest grossing movie of the year. $1.155 billion.
1: 7 days, it's the number one movie of the year.
0: And it also made $42 million on Tuesday, making it the biggest Tuesday movie of all time, beating 2021 Spider-Man No Way Home with $39 million. Spider-Man made $42 million on Tuesday alone.
1: What the hell is it going to do this coming weekend?
0: I don't know.
1: Like, it's going to be another huge weekend.
0: It's
1: going to
0: do $100
1: million,
0: right? It's going to do $100 million this weekend? Also, Love Island USA Season 8. Remember that? We were all locked into Love Island USA. The most watched series of the summer on Peacock, no surprise. According to Peacock, Season 8 reached nearly 19 billion minutes watched. 35 episodes between June 2nd and July 3rd. Most watched original season ever in Peacock history.
1: Yeah, it's kind of big. It was a big deal.
0: It's weird.
1: It was.
0: You come up with all these shows, you get big named actors and stuff, and then it's just like, yeah, we all just want to watch Sex Island.
1: Yeah,
0: though,
1: Sex
0: you know?
1: Island.
0: And like, you try so much to make great art for people and everything. It's like, yeah, but 19 billion minutes on Sex Island was watched. Disney has a new partnership with TikTok. I don't really know what this means. The partnership with TikTok, they're going to make people, they're going to let people on TikTok make videos with Disney characters, basically, right? This could go wrong.
1: A partnership. Yeah. It's something along those lines.
0: So is everybody going to have access to this, or is it just going to be like certain creators, probably?
1: I bet it's very controlled. It's Disney. They're not letting that just run wild.
0: They're not letting you take Disney properties and just have at it, right? They're not going to let you do that.
1: I doubt it.
0: Because let me tell you, if they do that, you're about to see some weird Star Wars videos come from my TikTok account. All right, seriously.
1: Is it so Disney can use that content back on their stuff, too?
0: Yeah, like, I think that's what it says. It's more creator content.
1: Okay.
0: They'll have videos on the Disney Plus app and everything, so it'll be like TikTok videos on Disney Plus and be using Disney.
1: It's like a cheat code for Disney to try to get stuff cooking on TikTok, basically.
0: Yeah, that's a good way to put it. And also Diddy. Remember Diddy? Yeah, he's been in jail for a while. Remember that whole thing? The prostitution related charges.
1: Baby oil,
0: Did you just call him old baby oil?
1: Yeah.
0: His prison date has been delayed again.
1: Okay.
0: He was sentenced to 50 months. He's now scheduled to be released in February 20th of 2028. TMZ reported that there's an inmate who, like, I don't know, talked crap to him, and there was a whole verbal altercation and everything, and they had to be separated. Diddy got put in solitary confinement. Well, I guess his date got pushed back now.
1: So that delayed any chance of him hopping out early here?
0: Yeah, at the earliest time. So he got his just by like a month or two, but he got his sentence extended a little much because, he can't be fighting in jail.
1: What the hell's Diddy doing trying to fight in jail, by the way?
0: I don't know, man. It's got to be weird for Diddy to be in jail. Everybody knows you. You're just, he is, man. He's fully gray. And,
1: is he like 60?
0: Yeah, I don't know. Be fighting in jail.
1: He's old, but you shouldn't be fighting in jail at 60.
0: All right. I honestly don't care when Diddy gets out of prison. No. I just think it's going to be weird when he gets out of prison, though. Is he going to go on like a Martha Stewart run, though?
1: No.
0: You don't think so? Just because Martha Stewart did, like, you know, white collar crime.
1: That Cassie stuff is messed up.
0: Well, yeah, but also, you know what? I don't even feel like talking about Diddy. Who cares? He'll be out of jail in like a couple years. Coming up next on the show, back to talking about Steelers training camp. Cam Hayward was on his podcast talking about what the boys are doing off the field. That Steelers training camp. We'll have that coming up around 8:25. Your chance at $1,000 around 9:10. It's Mikey and Bob.
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1: Morning, Mikey and Bob. I have waited all year to say this.
0: Huh?
1: Bob, happy birthday, birthday twin. Have a good day.
0: No.
2: Oh, happy birthday to you too, birthday twin.
0: No, it's not.
2: Birthday twins!
0: Happy birthday to you, but it ain't Bob's birthday today. His birthday's New Year's Day.
2: Birthday twins!
0: You ain't birthday twins with her. It's got to stop.
2: Waiting all year, man.
0: It's Mikey and Bob on 96.1 KISS. Cam Hayward has a great podcast, not just football. Cam's a great dude. He was talking about the rookie talent show where, like, rookies have to get up and sing and everything. Not sure if we can trust rookie quarterback Drew Aller from Penn State anymore.
3: You know, Aller did, and we about killed him for it. Katy Perry.
4: Oh, that's a bad
3: one. Last Friday night.
4: Oh, no.
3: And we were like, Jalen Ramsey goes, I'm not trying to hear nothing from Katy right now.
4: No, you can't do Katy Perry.
0: Drew Aller just picks. I mean, it's Katy Perry last Friday night. Like, it's kind of a bop, but you can't sing that in front of the team when you're trying to win over the team, you know? And then Cam Hayward was, sort of talking about the Aaron Rodgers trip that he took in Montana
2: with the
0: wide receivers.
2: Cowboy trip.
0: Yeah. Cam wasn't a part of that. It was just, Aaron Rodgers and the receivers.
3: You know, I was even asking Aaron, about their trip to Montana. I was giving him hell about it, but he was saying,
4: "You're jealous. You're jealous. You didn't get invited."
3: I did not want to go to Montana.
4: You did.
3: And we were sad. I did not want to go to Brokeback Mountain.
0: All right, Cam.
2: I don't know about that.
0: I don't know if we need
2: different thing, Cam. That's a different thing.
0: Whatever you call Brokeback Mountain, that opens up a whole different.
3: What he did say, though, it was a time to get to know a guy like Roman, spend some more time with DK, spend some more time with Ben, and get to know these guys on a personal level. And when you do that, there's an obvious trust that builds. And I think between Roman and Aaron and the rest of the guys, that's something that they're simulating, feel more comfortable going into this year.
0: They're building trust out there. They were building trust out there in Montana.
2: The bond was forming.
0: Little Brokeback Mountain.
2: On Brokeback Mountain.
0: And then Cam was asked sort of like, hey, what's the behind the scenes at camp? Like, what are you guys doing in your free time and your extra time, your spare time playing some video games?
3: Okay, I will say, me and Alex Highsmith, we kick some tail and some chell.
0: Okay, now I need to explain what chell means. NHL. They're playing hockey. They're playing NHL video game. That's what they're playing.
2: NHL?
0: Yeah, they're playing NHL. It seems like
2: that's
0: this.
2: Wild.
0: Yeah, it seems like this is a thing.
3: Okay, I will say, me and Alex Highsmith.
0: Him and Highsmith.
3: We kick some tail and some chell.
0: Chell.
3: Herbig and TJ have been struggling.
0: Yeah.
3: They played multiple games. And I think they have 2 goals between like 4 or 5 games.
0: Okay. I feel like TJ Watt
2: is not a video game guy.
0: He's a guy who's playing NHL or chell. And he's mashing buttons.
2: Yeah.
0: He doesn't know what he's doing.
2: He might get angry. He might snap a controller at some point.
0: I don't feel like TJ Watt's good at video games.
3: And they've lost a lot of games.
0: Yeah.
3: We scored right away.
0: Dude, did he just drop a Mike McCarthy meow in there?
3: We scored right away in our first game. It was 1-0. They scored right before the end of the third period.
0: What you're hearing right now on our airwaves is Cam Hayward describing playing NHL video game against TJ Watt and Herbig.
2: Yeah.
0: Right?
2: Yeah. What you're hearing right now is the exact reason why Cam Hayward should have a podcast.
0: Yes. He's describing.
2: This isn't what he's telling reporters. This isn't what they're talking about after practice to the media. This is the stuff I want to hear. What goes on? What are you guys doing in the dorms?
0: Third period breakdown of their NHL game.
3: And then your boy hit the game-winning shot in overtime. So it really broke some hearts there.
0: Oh,
3: so you took care of business. But your boy hit the game-winning shot, and they looked distraught.
0: Hey, great job, Cam Hayward, Alex Highsmith. You guys are kicking ass on Chell out there at Steelers training camp. 11 a.m. today and tomorrow, Steelers training camp out in Latrobe. And then remember, Saturday Night Lights, whether Ben Roethlisberger likes it or not. 6 p.m. on Saturday, Latrobe Memorial Stadium. It's Mikey and Bob.

0: 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It is Mikey and Bob. Let's get to another talkback match. Message brought to us by the Pavement Group. Bob, it's our friend Dawn from Trafford. Dawn.
1: Hey, Mikey and Big Bob. Dawn, hey. From Trafford. Yeah. I'm listening to the podcast from today on my way to work. And I definitely got to look up that cat song, the Uptown Funk, because I teach cardio drumming.
0: All right. Hold on. I got to stop everything here real quick. Yesterday on the show, somebody told us, you know, we were talking about Mike McCarthy, Steelers head coach.
2: Yeah, they wanted that to be the theme song behind him, like that we play when we play his clips, right?
0: Yes, because he meows. Mike McCarthy meows. Because when he says, you know, he goes, meow, meow, meow, meow, meow. It's like a tick he's got. And
2: I love it.
0: We absolutely love it. It's the Mike McCarthy thing on our show. He meows, right?
2: Love it.
0: Some lady yesterday said, hey, there's a video that maybe we could use for the Mike McCarthy music. It's cats singing Bruno Mars' Uptown Funk. Dawn from Trafford now says she wants to use that song, and she teaches a drum cardio class?
2: I didn't know Dawn was a drummer.
0: Dude, I did not know this either. Are you kidding me?
1: And I always do my big finish with Uptown Funk.
0: Oh my God. Wow. Can you imagine going to Dawn from Trafford's cardio drumming class? Big finish is Uptown Funk, and you're just drumming with Dawn, trying to drum your bingo wings away. You know, you got the flabby arms open.
2: Hell yeah.
0: Drum them away.
1: And if I can do Uptown Funk with cats meowing, I think I'm going to up my cardio drumming game 1,000%.
0: Oh, jeez.
1: So I'd like to thank the listener that called in with that, and I'll let you know how that turns out for me.
0: Oh, jeez.
2: God, let us know.
0: Dawn from Trafford is about to do a cardio drumming class. Dawn from Trafford with cats meowing Uptown Funk.

0: I can't.
1: Dawn just drumming along.
0: I can picture it.
1: The whole class.
0: I can picture it. Everybody's just meowing along. The Uptown Funk sitting there drumming. We just set this fantasy scenario, but you're seeing it in your head with us too, right? Like you want to be in that cardio class when the meows start. We appreciate you, Dawn from Trafford, and you know maybe one day we will join you in your cardio drumming class. I've always wanted to do that.
1: Get in there, bud.
0: It seems like an easy way to get some exercise. You know, you just drum around a little bit, you know, I guess. All right, we got a chance for you to win $1,000 coming up around 9:10. It's Mikey and Bob.
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0: Sometimes, Bob, I feel like Eminem in 8 Mile, you know, when he's doing like the final battle and he's basically, he's freestyling everything they're going to say about him, you know? He's
1: you
0: white,
1: feel like
0: he's
1: Eminem?
0: A bum, and yeah, I feel like we know everything people are going to use against us when they criticize our show, you know?
1: Yeah.
0: It's Mikey and Bob here on 96.1 Kiss. I think a lot of criticism about our show, I yell a lot, right?
1: Yeah.
0: Turn the radio on, I'm just yelling. Like, a lot of people criticize me on that. When I see people in the comments section say that, I say, listen, this is tough. Bob's been my best friend since I was 8 years old. We laugh, we have a good time, and sometimes that gets loud because,
1: but
0: heck
1: yeah.
0: Like
1: that comes from people who mostly aren't in on the show.
0: Yeah, you know? I know, but I'm just saying.
1: An outside perspective. I feel like people love you.
0: And some people might think we're a little gross.
1: Some people might think I'm too sexy.
0: Is that a criticism?
1: Yeah, that's what I hear all the time.
0: Like, hey, you shouldn't be on radio. You should be
1: too
0: in,
1: much.
0: You should be in magazines. Do people?
1: It's what they tell me.
0: Old men come up to you on the street and be like, you should be in the movies.
1: All ages.
0: Adult ones. So sometimes we're gross, and I chalk that up to this is what we've been doing our whole lives, basically. Our whole adult lives, since we were like, you know, 19, 20 years old, we've been doing a radio show together.
1: A lot of the times, though, you guys lead us down that path.
0: Yeah, but we haven't really matured.
1: We're not flying blindly down the gross path. You mm-hmm. guys are pushing us.
0: Yeah, but see, we all have gross stuff we laugh with our friends.
1: Yes.
0: Case in point, let me bring up this Instagram account, Sibs and Ibis. Okay? Just let me explain. I don't know who this guy is, but let him explain.
2: As some of you may know, myself, my brother, and about 7 other guys, we have what we call the fart chat. We just fart in it. We don't talk. We don't send memes. We just fart.
0: That's incredible right there. You know, I got a couple of cool group chats. You know, I have a bird watching group chat.
1: Can't talk about the other one.
0: I know we can't talk about the one that we're in because it's, you know, our phones need to be dropped in acid if we ever die. But having a fart chat with a couple other people where you just send videos of your farts?
2: And usually once or twice a year, myself or my brother will put together a little compilation, and I did that tonight. It took a long time. I hope you enjoy it. Welcome to the fart chat.
0: All right, here we go, everybody. A little taste of what happens when 6 people decide, hey, let's just text each other our farts. Okay, this is oh wow, it's good friends. Somebody's turning on their radio right now, starting their day with
1: friendship.
0: This something hurt. Wow. Don't. Little dribbler.
1: Good morning.
0: Jeez.
1: Oh, wow.
0: All right, that one needs to be
1: that
0: checked. The last
1: yeah,
0: one, you go one. To the doctor when they start sounding like that. Hey, listen, again, sometimes you all lead us down this path.
1: Yeah.
0: Hey, we're not the gross ones.
1: Oh, not us.
0: Hey, you've co-signed us for 20 damn years now. This is what you want. You want the fart chat, right? We will give you a chance to win $1,000. Try to pay your bills. Coming up next here, it's Mikey and Bob.

0: You dive into the first episode of Ted Lasso season 4 on Apple TV?
1: No.
0: No, neither did I.
1: A lot of people did. I don't have Apple TV currently.
0: You don't?
1: No. It's one of the ones yeah. I let go.
0: I can't let go of Apple TV during F1 season because Apple TV is where I got to watch F1.
1: Like,
0: so I got to keep it.
1: Now that I know it's a weekly thing dropping,
0: yeah.
1: I'll eventually get the subscription back and then power watch through all.
0: Yeah, however many weeks there are, like week 5 or 6,
1: yeah.
0: Tap into Ted Lasso,
1: yep.
0: Right?
1: And yep.
0: Then you probably get a free trial somehow, some way, have for like month or two.
1: Time it all out.
0: Yeah, there you go. Hey, you know, you got to do a lot of things, a lot of hoops you got to jump through just to try to save yourself like $15, you know? Instead of just saying like, hey, I'll get Apple TV for, a couple months here.
1: I hate all the streaming services, man.
0: I don't even want to think about how many I pay for. I just, you know.
1: I still have cable on top of it.
0: I know. It's dumb. There's something
1: and
0: on
1: the internet.
0: There's something on every streaming service I want
1: to
0: see,
1: we were
0: though. That's
1: to
0: the
1: get
0: problem.
1: Out of this.
0: We were.
1: It was supposed to be
0: out. No, they trapped us. No.
1: Cut the cord.
0: They trapped us.
1: No,
0: everything's bad. Well, you know what? This is a good time to do say something nice then, right?
1: Yes.
0: Turn us around
1: yes.
0: here. As always, we like to do this segment on the show called Say Something Nice, where you just send us some sort of positive message that we can share with everybody, and everybody feels nice about it. Time to say something nice. Ooh. Say something nice. Say something nice.
2: Good morning, Mikey and Big Bob. I just want to say something nice. Sorry, I can't sing it right now. But I want to say something to everybody out there that's struggling with mental health, depression,
0: yeah,
2: addiction, alcoholism, and everything. Man, just hold on. There is brighter days through the clouds, through the darkness.
0: Oh, yeah.
2: Just keep fighting every day that you have. It will be worth it in the end.
0: Man.
2: Thank you. I love you guys and keep fighting.
0: Yo, what? That's how you do say something nice right there.
1: Awesome.
0: That's a positive message.
1: Yeah.
0: Say something nice. Say something nice. That's how you do it right there, you know? That was a message to everybody out there that's going through some stuff.
1: That was from the heart.
0: You're battling stuff.
1: Yeah.
0: You're going through some anxiety and depression. You're,
1: I like it.
0: You know? It's awesome. Nice message there. Mm-hmm. And, you know, hey, we're all in this together on this spinny little marble called Earth. All right, getting a little too deep there. Here's your chance to win $1,000. Try to pay your bills. Good luck.
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0: I just got a message on Instagram from one of our favorite listeners, Aunt Kaka. She said, two for two, stirring the kiddos up at the daycare drop-off. You guys are playing fart sounds again around 9 a.m. All right, listen. Hey, listen, this is the formula. We start playing some fart sounds.
1: Yeah.
0: Kids start laughing, having a good time.
2: Ready for their day.
0: And guess what they're listening to on the bus on their way to school, you guys? Guess what happens when they get their real job? And they got to sit in morning commute traffic. Morning commute.
2: Morning commute.
0: They listen to us. Hey, we start them off young.
1: It's true. Sorry,
0: those are funny fart guys. And then when they become adults, they go, hey, guess what? My life's real serious now. But I still have my funny fart guys.
2: The amount of people that, when we're out at Stuff of Us or just wherever, like, that are just like, yeah, I listened to you guys growing up in, like, elementary and middle school, like, the bus driver, my mom would drive me to school.
0: Hell yeah.
2: And now it's so many years later, and there's like, and now I got a morning commute, and I commute into work, and I'm still listening to you guys.
0: Thank you guys for making it a little less painful on the way to our regular jobs. It's Mikey and Bob here on 96.1 KISS. Let's get to this talk back message brought to us by One Team Media.
3: Hi, Mikey and Bob. I was just listening to the show, and I was thinking that I remember years ago when you could call into a radio station and request certain songs, and the DJs would play it, whatever.
0: Okay, hold on. We're going to have to ruin it. We're going to have to ruin radio for her, probably.
3: It always got me so excited as a child.
0: Oh, jeez.
3: Or a teenager, I guess I should say. Yeah, but do you miss people calling in and requesting songs and playing them? Or
0: God, no.
3: How do you like the new technology that you have now?
0: We are in a newer studio, but the technology doesn't matter. There has been no point in the history of our show where we've basically taken song requests. And on a station like ours, song requests don't really matter because, sorry to break this radio magic for everybody, every song is pre-scheduled in a computer system. I can tell you what's going to play at 9 o'clock tonight.
2: Like, even before technology, I guess, like when the DJs would play whatever, CDs, records, however many years back.
0: Yeah.
2: Like, the music was all...
0: Yeah, it's already picked out.
2: It was scheduled.
0: Most radio stations have an actual, like, job called music director, where they talk to the record labels, and then they have to program the music and say, well, we're going to stop playing this song, but we should start playing this song.
2: So, like, when you called in and wanted to hear Taylor Swift, and you wanted to make that request, and it just so happened that Taylor Swift came on 15 minutes later.
0: It felt like magic, didn't it?
2: It wasn't.
0: Yeah, it wasn't magic. No, it wasn't. I mean, you might still get like the rare occasion where it's a thing. Like, I think Michelle Michaels on DVE does like the electric lunch.
2: You probably
0: get away with a request or two there where you might actually send her a message and the song will be played within that hour.
2: But she's not playing like Pitbull or anything random.
0: Yeah,
2: that
0: it's not
2: on,
0: like you can call up and be like,
2: isn't on the playlist.
0: You know, play FDT by YG and Nipsey Hussle like on DV. Like, what do you think's going to happen? Like, no. So, I'm sorry to ruin it. But like me and Bob, we're on the radio, but we're not really radio people. We like to ruin radio for
2: just trying to be honest.
0: Honesty is what we're good at.
2: Honesty always wins.
0: We've never been good at, sort of faking it. And
2: there's a lot of fake stuff in radio.
0: Yeah, we're just honest with you. Honest. So, if you were calling up and requesting songs, maybe when you're a teenager or something, and maybe they got played because we play all the popular songs, right? But maybe they didn't because radio requests, they aren't really a real thing.
2: Hope we didn't break your heart.
0: Yeah, I mean.
2: And you can feel free to call us anytime.
0: Yeah.
2: I just don't know if we can play the song that you're thinking of that you want to hear.
0: Got those powers. Speaking of songs, somebody made a song for Bob's new truck that he got yesterday. Listen, our listeners move fast, all right?
2: Yeah.
0: We got new vehicles from C. Harper Auto Group yesterday.
2: We're less than 24 hours with a song.
0: Bob's got a song. We'll get to that next.

0: little rainy out today with some showers. Highs are going to be in the mid-80s. It's Mikey and Bob here on 96.1 KISS. Let's get to a talkback message brought to us by the Pavement Group.
1: Hey, Michael, Bobby.
0: Hey.
1: Is there just some genius down at Sea Harbor that's like, we need to move vehicles quick. Let's give them to Mike and Bob, and then people will want to buy them. Super yinzers. You guys might be getting new cars every other day because they're selling them so fast just because you guys have driven them.
0: Yeah. I don't know if it's working like that, but yes, thanks to our friends at the Sea Harbor Auto Group, now the official sponsor of the Mikey and Bob podcast.
2: I would say they're geniuses.
0: Yeah, we talked about it for a couple weeks that we were getting vehicles. A lot of people thought we were joking, and then they showed up yesterday. Bob is driving a 2026 Dodge Ram 1500 Laramie. It's unbelievable. Bob, I sit in Bob's truck yesterday.
2: Yeah.
0: And the glove compartment, right, in the passenger seat, it's a screen. And I can just watch TV or things on my phone on the screen on the glove box.
2: I'm still learning things about the truck, but that blew my mind yesterday.
0: Yeah, that was. And then you're wondering, well, if Bob's driving, he's not going to be able to see the screen because it's passenger side. And it's like, no, it's got that iPhone thing where people can't see unless you're watching it straight on.
2: I can't see it at all.
0: Yeah. So
2: you can be watching anything over there.
0: It's pretty sweet. And I got a purple Jeep Gladiator that I'm driving around. But the thing is that me and Bob don't like have these cars forever. Like, they're still available to buy from C. Harper. So yes, somebody eventually is going to want your Ram.
2: Yeah.
0: Somebody eventually is going to want my Gladiator. And when they're gone, they're bringing us new cars again.
2: On to the next one.
0: We'll get in our car, and then we'll be driving something else. Now, I don't know what I'm going to do if I don't get a Jeep next, and I start,
2: it could be anything.
0: I mean, I'm just worried about the ducks, though, with my Jeep. I'm worried about me being a Jeep guy now, but then maybe not being a Jeep guy if somebody buys my Jeep.
2: I have a feeling the ducks are going to be a problem, right?
0: Yeah. Our buddy AJ, who listens to the show down in Florida on the free iHeartRadio app, made a song, like he does every now and then, about Bob's Ram truck. Yeah, it's Cowboy Bob. He looks good with that stash and that Ram.

0: All right. Now, what do I do today when my wife asks me to stop singing at 8 o'clock at night because I've been singing all day, Cowboy Bob's Ram Truck?
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1: Yep.
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1: Yep.
0: Steelers training camp.
1: Yep.
0: Going on today. Starting around 11 a.m.
1: McCarthy meows are back and open to the public.
0: Yeah, I was waiting for you to meow. Bucco's back at it after they lost in Milwaukee last night. Afternoon game, 2:10 it starts. Braxton Ashcraft?
1: Yeah.
0: He might be our best pitcher.
1: Like,
0: the way he's been pitching lately and how Skeens has sort of been, like, not pitching all that great.
1: Yeah, at this point, yeah. Yep.
0: So Bucco's back at it.
1: Meow.
0: Try turning around today, this afternoon in Milwaukee. Of course, if you missed any of our show today, get caught up to Mikey and Bob podcast brought to us by the C. Harper Auto Group. Also, thank you for all the love on our vehicles that we got from C. Harper yesterday. If you want to see them and comment on them, at some point, Bob, we need to just maybe after the show today, just do like videos of our vehicles and all the things with them and all that stuff. You know,
1: I am actually curious to see if there's a duck waiting for you in the parking lot.
0: Well, I don't...
1: Still no first duck.
0: See, I don't think it's as fun when people know where I work and can put ducks on my car while we're doing the show.
1: That's all the fun, bud.
0: Is it?
1: I
0: thought the fun was finding me in the wild,
1: you go
0: though.
1: Out to Giant Eagle or Gecko or something, park your car, walk away, duck shows up. That's the fun. All that's right. The fun, man.
0: Well, yeah, but like I'm at work now. Everybody knows where I'm at from 6
1: all
0: to
1: right,
0: 10 a.m.
1: safety zone. No duck zone.
0: Well, I'm not saying it's a no duck zone, but
1: ducks are coming, buddy. You can't.
0: I know.
1: You can't duck and you can't dodge them.
0: Unless somebody buys my car, though, then all of a sudden the ducks have to stop, and then I'm sitting here with 30 ducks, and I don't know what to do with myself. All right, what do you want to name the podcast today, Bob?
1: Yep, it's ducks, Jeep ducks, and cowboy trucks.
0: Jeep ducks and cowboy trucks.
1: Hell yeah.
0: All right, that's it. Get caught up on the Mikey and Bob podcast if you missed anything. Ryan Seacrest.
1: Oh,
0: this guy, man.
1: This.
0: The best.
1: Beautiful.
0: The best around.
1: Cute.
0: Still good after all these years.
1: Professional.
0: All right, here he is.
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1: It's Ryan Seacrest with you. I actually needed my alarm this morning.
2: Well, you know, don't you need it every day?
1: No, there are those mornings where I'm very excited to wake up and go out to the kitchen and press the on button for the coffee machine, the Cuisinart drip.
2: I wish I had that much excitement for like that.
1: The problem is, it's a trade, Sissany.
2: Yeah,
1: when you,
2: tell
1: when
2: me.
1: You look forward to your coffee ceremony, when you're finished, it's that much of a letdown afterwards. Weekends are different. Weekends I walk with my coffee ceremony, but I don't grind my beans. I used to get up and take the time to grind the beans and load them and then hit the button and then wait. I cut the grinding the beans out, so I just got to hit go. I should set the timer. I did that once, and it was like, wow, this is very 2024, setting the automatic timer to make my coffee so it's ready when I walk out of the kitchen.
3: Yeah,
1: it's a lot of fun to spend the first 42 minutes of the day with.
3: One day, you're just going to have to think about your coffee beans and they'll start grinding.
1: Okay, I don't want that chip in my head. Like, I know. They're going to be able to put a chip in your brain. You just think, you think I want Postmates, it's going to come. But I can't control my thoughts, so I don't know what I'm going to
2: do. All of a sudden, you open your door and there's like five different things here.
1: Nestle's Toll House edible cookie dough all of a sudden?
3: Oh.
2: Why? No, thank you.
3: No.
1: Have you?
2: Yes, actually, I think we just made that brand cookies the other night.
1: But it's not the cookies. It's the cookie dough that's edible.
2: Oh,
1: so you don't have to cook it.
2: No, we made cookies.
1: It's made to eat raw. Whether you're having a good moment or a sad moment, it helps. Like, it gives you that sugar kick.
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0: 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Okay, I got a quote of the day, and also, this is interesting. If you're shopping online, when you're checking out, and ask you for a promo code, you can go hunt for your promo code or try these. These are more likely to work than any others, no matter where you shop. One is free ship.
1: Okay.
0: Free ship. One is thank you. One word, thank you. And one is save 10. So try them and see.
1: Never know.
0: Yeah, I mean, those are like, they say they're most likely to work no matter where you shop. They've been tested. Why am I, I feel like I'm whispering these because am I allowed to say it?
1: Yeah, it's out there.
0: It's on, it's in the Googleverse. Mm-hmm. Today's quote, an arrow can only be shot by pulling it backward. When life is dragging you back, it means it's launching you into something greater.
1: Cute.
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2: Tanya, you have a trending report. 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

0: 96.1 Kiss. All right, so let's get to this trending report, Tanya.
1: Okay, so Doechii was on the cover of Cosmopolitan, where she opened up about why she needed to process a breakup before writing her song Denial is a River. It's clear in the lyrics that this song explores the pain of heartbreak, self-deception, and the complexity of moving on. So she says, sometimes I have to process things before I can talk about them, because if I try to do it immediately, I'm going to say the wrong thing. That song took a year to process. And I talked about three different exes in that song. People think it's just one. But it really opened my mind to the idea that, like, when an artist releases a song, we're always just trying to, like, find the clues and who it's about and all the drama, but we're not actually thinking about the human that is, like, the artist and what they're going through.

0: such a great sound.
1: Yeah.
0: She's
1: awesome. I ain't a killer, but don't push me. Don't want to have to turn a thick of guts in the soup.
0: Whoa. So if you were to release a song, would you tell everybody what the inspiration was or leave it up to interpretation, honey?
1: I feel like knowing me, I would allude. Like, there's no way I would make it secretive or in any way, shape, or form. But then I feel like it bites you. It ends up biting you.
0: Yeah. It's best to never specifically say. Let people guess.
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0: 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Christina, how can we help you, Christina?
1: Well, I was listening and heard someone call in asking if you could do their wedding and officiate their wedding, but she wasn't even engaged or anything yet. And I thought to renew our vows and have Ryan officiate that.
0: Well, here I am. I think a lot about that. So first of all, I was ordained for Tanya and Robbie's wedding. Word got out, and now I'm being booked to do other weddings. Now, renew.

0: wearing my official capacity.
1: It's like he officiates my wedding and I was so excited, and now all of a sudden he just wants to officiate like weddings all the time and vow renewals and like, bro.
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3: Well, you know what? I get it, Tanya. He's your friend and he made it special for you.
0: We don't have to tell Tanya if we do this. I'd be happy to hear more about it. Okay? Christina, hold on one second. We'll make sure
3: awesome.
0: We make sure we get information. We'll at least wish you a happy anniversary there.
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96.1 KISS, Pittsburgh's number one hit music station. As much fun as you see us having on screen on American Idol, so much happens that doesn't get captured by the cameras. We're in a commercial break or something like that. So Luke Bryan posted a hilarious moment with fellow judges Lionel Richie and Carrie Underwood behind the stage curtains to give you a sense of how the judges prepare before they hit the stage for a live show. 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
3: 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Here she is, so easy. 5. 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
1: So I think it's important to throw it out there, put it in the universe, manifest goals or put goals, write them down or think about them and have some sort of a vision of what you want to accomplish. Could be a little thing, could be a big thing.
2: Yeah.
1: And this is something that it's a simple password trick from TikTok that could, you think could help manifest your goals, right?
2: Yeah, and no vision board required. This is just simple, and you'll basically be manifesting it every single day, sometimes maybe even multiple times a day without even thinking that you're doing it because of this trick. So basically, instead of using random characters or thinking of a whatever word for your passwords that you have to reset every now and then, you make them affirmations. So it could be something about a new job, or it can be, you know, a goal that you might have for fitness or health or things like that, or just in general, like I am confident 1, 2, 3, but you make it all like one word, no spaces, obviously. Another example was like, thank you for the new job. And then you add some numbers to it, but all of it's one word.
1: And you're reminded of it all the time. And you're physically doing something with it.
2: Exactly. It reinforces the positive thoughts, the goals throughout the day. And people say it really has helped shift their mindset and keep their intentions front and center because they're doing this every single day. I've done this with a few passwords of mine, which I obviously won't share. Yes. And it is one of those things where you like, you're typing it every single day.
1: I think it's great. I actually like the idea. It's a cool little trick.
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Cup, the most competitive basketball league on earth, is on CBS this Sunday. The two best teams go head-to-head as Coach Nancy Lieberman and Greg Monroe's Dallas Power take on the one-seed Chicago Triplets, led by Coach Dr. J and Captain Montrezl Harrell. Then

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2: Aubrey McCoskey coming on next. 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We remain very good friends. Sisney and Tanya.
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1: Pittsburgh's number one hit music station, 96.1 KISS. We have Aubrey coming in from the Zoom. Here she comes now. Hi, Aubrey. How are you doing?
2: I'm good. How are you?

0: Thank you so much for coming out. Congratulations. I'm really happy for you. And it's called Sipping on Something.
1: Thank you so much.
0: Much love. Thanks for coming out.
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0: Talk to you later.
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96.1 KISS, Pittsburgh's number one hit music station. 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That's 7926. We got you next.

0: 96.1 Kiss. Seacrest here, Sissy and Tanya, Jenna. So you're calling about, you're getting married?
1: Not quite, but ever since I saw that you officiated Tanya's wedding, I wanted to call and ask if you would officiate mine.
0: Well, listen, first of all, this is a really new business for me. It's kind of a startup operation, officiating weddings. I'm honored that you would even consider me to officiate your wedding. Jenna, what's your last name?
1: It's Smith.
0: Jenna Smith. Okay, well, I was just trying to get to know you if I'm going to officiate your wedding. With Tanya and Robbie,
1: I
0: had to spend some time.
1: It's true. Well, I thought you could say your signature line at the end of the ceremony. That's what really got me thinking. Seacrest out. I thought that would be great.
0: Yes, Seacrest out. So we work backwards from the end.
1: Yeah.
0: Well, Jenna, tell me about your fiance.
1: Well, that's the issue is I'm still single right now. So I was just...
2: Oh, she's trying to lock you in for the future.
0: Yeah, my officiating calendar is going to get booked up after Tanya and Robbie.
1: Exactly. So I thought I'd call now.
0: Jenna, good luck meeting your fiance, and I look forward to the wedding one day. All right.
1: Perfect.
0: You're a real planner, aren't you?
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0: Yeah. All I have to do is Seacrest out. It's going to be an easy gig for me. Bye, Jenna.
1: Perfect thing.
3: 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She's like, hey, and by the way, I already have the guy that can do our wedding.
0: No, that's not going to last if that's the selling point.
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0: 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Well, friends, that's going to wrap it up for us today. Thanks for being here. Tanya's buffering like I've never seen before.
1: Yeah, my brain is just like on, like it's just going.
0: It's great. Take some time away. Come back ready to go with your tank filled up for a Friday broadcast.

All right, creeping closer to the end of the work week. It's Tall Kathy back in on this Thursday on Pittsburgh's 96.1 Kiss. Got a pretty stacked lineup of free stuff for you to win today. So, sightseeing cruise on the Gateway Clipper for four. You can win that around 3:30. At 4:30, sold out Dominic Fike tickets, and I got five chances for you to win $1,000. Next keyword for that is coming up after NoCon, the Great Divide.

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29: It's Bruce

deceivingly hot outside today, right? I was just out there like a couple of minutes ago, and then we got like rain and thunderstorms on the way a little bit later, so that's why it feels a little bit muggier. But it's currently 83. 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

It's Pittsburgh's 96.1 Kiss. Had a really fun time at the Cathedral of Learning yesterday. I got to go up to the 40th floor and onto the balcony, which was awesome. Check it out on our Instagram, 96.1 Kiss PG. It's your Sabrina Carpenter.

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So listen for that around 3:30. 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
1: Now, there's no better view of the city of Pittsburgh than from the river. So, you know, if it's been a minute since you've been on a sightseeing cruise on the Gateway Clipper, let's change that. 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

Life. It's Zara Larsson. And a big congrats to the absolutely delightful Adriana from New Kent. 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And I'll have one last chance for the week for you to win that 4-pack tomorrow around 3:30 here on 96.1 Kiss. 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

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Good luck.

0: it's Pittsburgh's 96.1 Kiss. It's Tall Kathy. I still can't. How is it only Thursday? It feels like it should be Friday at this point. All right, so coming up this hour, I got sold out Dominic Fike tickets for you. He'll be in town, Stage AE Outdoors, August 22nd. So listen around 4:30 to win those. And I have $1,000 next after Sienna Spyro here.
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0: Crank it up. Let's go.

got a big show coming up. August 22nd, Stage AE Outdoors. Dominic Fike will be here. And if you don't have tickets, well, we're going to change that for you. You got a chance to win a pair coming up in about 6 minutes here on 96.1 KISS.

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1: All right. You know we got your hookup on all the good shows. This is your chance to win tickets to the sold out. Yes, sold out Dominic Fike show. It's coming up in a couple of weeks. Stage AE Outdoors, August 22nd. Easy peasy, be caller number 9. You're getting the tickets. Call me now, 412-937-9610. Good luck.

0: Got a chance to win $1,000 this hour. You just have to go to our website, okay? 961kiss.com. Where's my music? There it is. Type in the nationwide keyword preset this hour. That's preset for your chance to win $1,000. Hey, it's all Kathy. We also have Dominic Fike tickets, and I gave them to Marianne from Allison Park. So congrats, Marianne. It's going to be a fun one. Dominic Fike sold out. Very, very sold out. Stage AE Outdoors coming up August 22nd. You will have one more chance for the week to win those again tomorrow at 4:30. But I will say we still have an online contest. So go check out the contest page at 961kiss.com because you can win there too.
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Winning starts Monday, 9, 10 a.m. It's a trip to Vegas and $1,000. So just listen and win next week. We'll hook it up here on 96.1 KISS. Olivia Rodrigo, Stupid Song up now.

All right. Time to wrap up another work day. Only one more to go and then back onto the weekend. Oh, so close to the finish line here. It's all Kathy hanging out with you for the commute on Pittsburgh's 96.1 Kiss. And being the weekend is coming up. I'm sure you're making plans with your friends in the chat. So let's get you $1,000 to execute said plans. Coming up next after Bruno Mars, $1,000 is on the way.

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He's also going to be chatting about the new album, Wild Child, which is coming out August 28th. So, Alex Warren fans, don't you dare miss that tonight, 10 o'clock here on 96.1 KISS and on TikTok Live.

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0: Would you believe
1: that Pittsburgh is the cloudiest city in the country? I mean, look at it outside right now. I just went down the hall to get some water. I was like, yep, of course it's cloudy out there. But we also got rain on the way a little bit later. Sabrina Carpenter house tour there. It's Tall Kathy, and it's Pittsburgh's 96.1 Kiss. A report published back in July by World Atlas ranked major U.S. cities with the fewest hours of sunshine per year based on long-term national oceanic and atmospheric administration averages. And Pittsburgh came out on top, baby. Just reading this over here at USA Today. We have the fewest hours of sunshine per year on average. We're only seeing about 2,021 hours of sunshine a year, which is, but of course. So yeah, on those sunny days, you got to soak them in.
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If you're wondering if the Pirates won today, no, they did not. Pirates ended up losing to the Brewers 5-10, thus wrapping up that series. And the boys are going to be back in town this weekend to play the Mets. That series kicking off 6:40 tomorrow down at PNC Park. Maybe we'll win, maybe we won't, but at least it's a home game and it's a good excuse to get out of the house this weekend. Here's Harry Styles' American Girls on Kiss.

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96.1 Kiss. What's up? What's good? How are we? Me too. Good to hear. It's Justin. Dominic Fike up for you right now. Don't forget, Tall Cathy giving away another pair of tickets to go see his show tomorrow. Baby Doll, the next $1,000 could be yours.

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Brand new music as his new album is...

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Lotto's up now. Olivia Rodrigo's to follow. More of the biggest names in the game coming up.

0: Rodrigo's stupid song on 96.1 KISS. It is Pittsburgh's number one hit music station. Don't forget, tomorrow is a new music Friday. Football is back. NFL football is back. Kind of. Tonight is the Hall of Fame game taking place in Canton, Ohio. Panthers and Cardinals. No, I don't expect you to care about either of those teams, but it's a football game. So there you have it. Football is on your television. Also, Kenny Pickett starting for the Panthers tonight for whatever that is worth. Of course, Steelers still in Latrobe. They are almost halfway through training camp already, which is kind of crazy. 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And that's a fact, Jack.
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Here's Ella. Just when I-